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0: dressed in vibration, cooking on a stove skillet. 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

They say he didn't have an enemy. This was a greatness to behold. He was the last surviving progeny, the last one on this side of the world. He measured a half mile from tip to tail, silver and black, with powerful fins. They say he could split a mountain in two. That's how he got the Grand Canyon. Last great American whale. Last great American whale. Last great American whale. Last great American whale. Some say they saw him at the Great Lakes. Some say they saw him off of Florida. My mother said she saw him in Chinatown. But you can't always trust your mother. Off the Carolinas, the sun shines brightly in the day. The lighthouse glows ghostly there at night. The chief of a local tribe had killed the racist mayor's son. He'd been on death row since 1958. The mayor's kid was a rowdy pig. Spit on Indians and lots worse. The old chief buried a hatchet in his head. Life compared to death for him seemed worse. The tribal brothers gathered in the lighthouse to sing and tried to conjure up a storm or rain. The harbor parted, a great whale sprang full up and caused a huge tidal wave. The wave crushed the jail and freed the chief. The tribe let out a roar. Whites were drowned, the browns and reds set free, but sadly one thing more. Some local yokel member of the NRA kept a bazooka in his living room, and thinking he had the chief in his sights, blew the whale's brains out with a lead harpoon.

0: last great American whale. 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Americans don't care too much for beauty. 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

Yeah, I thought I'd reminisce once more. The other day I heard a record on the radio, a sweet record, The Wedding Bell Blues. It brought me back to the summer. I started to think about the summer of 1969. It's funny how you remember the summers by the records. But two records stood out for me that year. There was The Wedding Bell Blues and Leaving on a Jet Plane. We used to walk on those hot nights to a pub just off Oxford Street called The Grapes. We were both 16, they were sweet warm nights, and it's a fun memory now. We decided we should adopt a song that was current. She wanted I'll Say Forever My Love by Jimmy Ruffin. I wanted it to be Lola by The Kinks. We seemed to hear those two records everywhere we went. The two I mentioned previously were predominant songs on the radio at that time. I'd hear them in the mornings when I was having my breakfast, getting ready to go to work. Well, she won. It was never really acknowledged, but I'll Say Forever became a song.

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1: Performing live at Whelan's of Wexford Street, Fiona O'Connell plays upstairs on Friday, May 8th, while Sambrosa All-Stars perform the Buena Vista on Friday the 8th and Saturday the 9th of May. 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

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Richard Ashcroft played Tree Arena last week, of course, with Violent Femmes, with Gone Daddy Gone at the top of the hour too. It is Dino Murray here with you on 8 Radio Daytime all the way to 1 o'clock today. We've got great tracks this hour from Biba Doobie. Also got some New Dad coming up and a bit of Poser as well. If you want to get in touch, text, WhatsApp or iMessage 0838 888 888. Get me on the socials at 8 Radio Ireland. And now we get to play tunes like this. This is Memorials, Drop Down the Well.

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playing the music we like. It's The Undertones with Jimmy Jimmy. Yeah, yes, it is indeed. We also had Does It Offend You? Yeah, before that with Epic Last Song. And I want to tell you the only and the best place, well, not the only place, but the best place to listen to us is via the app. It's free on the App Store and the Play Store. 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We're in the Leinster region now. Right, well, we've got Errol Orlick-Gartland coming up as promised, but let's go to a new track from Kneecap featuring K Tempest. 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

Nice and Dreamy from Biba Doobie and the Marias. Funnily enough, it's called All I Did Was Dream of You. Here, listening to RateRadio.com. It's Dino in with you till 1 o'clock this Friday afternoon. Hope your day is going well. We're going to make it better. We're going to play some Pillow Queens very soon, but I want to go to this one first. It's brilliant. It's Lime Garden, Always Talking About You.

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1: Performing live at Whelan's of Wexford Street. Fiona O'Connell plays upstairs on Friday, May 8th, while Sambrosa All-Stars perform the Buena Vista on Friday the 8th and Saturday the 9th of May. 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Roisin is in the main room on Saturday, May 16th, while Kenneth Paul Griffin plays Little Whelan's the same night. And don't forget Whelan's Silent Disco every Monday to Thursday night, and the Whelan's Indie Club with Silent Disco and Karaoke every Thursday to Saturday. 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

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I'll see you after the midday hour. This is Wendy and Lisa, Waterfall.

All right, now we've started. It is Friday afternoon. It's Django Django. Life's a Beach. You're listening to 8 Radio Daytime. It's me, Dino Murray, here with you up to 1 o'clock today. This hour, Beck is coming up for you. We've also got a bit of David Kitten there and Crooked Fingers. If you want to get in touch, it's very easy. 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Get me on the socials at 8 Radio Ireland. You have all the details. Now all you have to do is listen in. This is an absolute belter. Loving to see this up and coming here on 8radio.com. Big fan of this song. It's Man, Woman, Chainsaw. This is Nosedive.

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Also, info up on the website for that. Right, Finley Key on the way. But now let's play some Beck. This is Ride Lonesome.

playing the music we like, Modern Talking with Brother Louie here on radio.com. It is Dino Murray in Wichita, 1 o'clock. So we have a few more tunes to go in the hour before Jenny takes over. And I'm going to get straight into it.

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What a lovely song from David Kitt's song from Hope Street. That is Kitt's version, of course. And that's it for me for this week. Be back next Friday with more 8 Radio Daytime. Jenny's up next. Simon's in after her. Siri and Great Hands. This is one more tune. It's Eels' Last Stop This Town.

like that. Bleachers is the band and The Van is the song, and it's new music right here on 8radio.com. Thank you to Dina Murray for another wonderful morning of tunage. My name is Jenny Ridyard. This is the Indie Lunch and I'm here till 2 o'clock. I hope you brought your musical appetite, because I have more tasty new music to come from Death Cab for Cutie, Florence Road, Father John Misty and Burglar. And today I'm going to be serving up a whopping triple play from the 80s featuring three songs by musicians I saw on stage in this last week. And then there is Sleeper, Big Pig and Hal. And Hal is right after this. Marika Hackman with the title track from her 2024 album, Big Sigh.

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New music on 8 Radio, that's Burglar and the song Star-Crossed. A quick heads up before I go down any rabbit holes. This weekend on 8 Radio, Saturday night, it is the Essential Album with Dan McDermott. And this week it is from Breeders, Last Splash. And that takes place from 8 p.m. on Saturday. And then on Sunday night, the 8-song shuffle happens with Ruth O'Connor. And this week's theme is One and Done, songs with one word only in the titles. And that happens from 9 p.m. on Sunday night, and you can get your suggestions into Ruth via our socials. That's at 8radio.com. Coming up, I have a track that could theoretically make Ruth's list. It is called Weatherman, which was the debut single by the Irish band Juniper back in 1998. Now, who were Juniper? Well, they were the precursor to Balik Swan and Damien Rice. But first, we have Big Pig with Oh No.

New from Father John Misty on 8 Radio, The Payoff. And now we're going back several decades to the 80s for a 20th century triple play. I will start by telling you I cried at a gig this week on Wednesday night. It was Paul Simon at the Arena. I thought I'd seen his last gig back before COVID, but this really did feel like a true goodbye. He's got severe hearing problems. He's got back issues. He sounds and looks much frailer, but he was phenomenal, as were his band. Tears were coursing down my cheeks by the end of it. It's the sound of my childhood, if you know what I mean. My parents singing along in the front of the car when we were on a road trip. So for this week's triple play, I'm going to play three tunes from the 80s from people I heard live on stage in the last week. Happily, both were at gigs where phone use was not allowed. Not that it stopped people trying to record, but I think it's really nice to be sitting there and not have the idiot in front of you waving around a bright light so that they can record it and never look at it again. I saw Kraftwerk. They were at the Borgosh Grand Canal Theatre on Sunday night and Paul Simon on Wednesday night. And they are going to be sandwiching a fantastic woman who appeared on stage with Paul Simon on Wednesday night, none other than his wife, Edie Brickell. I'm kicking off with Kraftwerk, though. They were very tight, very Germanic, very brilliant. My youngest actually asked me on our WhatsApp group who they were, though, and my oldest responded by saying, very succinctly, basically, them and Gary Numan invented electronic music. Without Kraftwerk, no Fred again. To which I replied, who's afraid again? So this is Kraftwerk with an Irish number one from back in 1981. It's Computer Love.

and African Skies, the final single from the peerless 1986 album Graceland, written by Paul Simon to honour Joseph Chabalala, the founder of Ladysmith Black Mambazo, who became his friend. And it was recorded after Paul had been to South Africa and collaborated with a load of black South African artists in the middle of apartheid. He got Ladysmith Black Mambazo to come to London to record with him there, and then he went back to New York where he wrote Under African Skies for Joseph. And those female vocals were provided by Linda Ronstadt. However, on Wednesday night at the Three Arena, it was Edie Brickell doing the female vocals, still sounding marvellous. Edie and Paul have been married a long time. In fact, it is their 35th anniversary this month. Prior to Paul Simon, I played Edie Brickell's own big hit from back in 1988. That was Edie Brickell and the New Bohemians' What I Am, off the record Shooting Rubber Bands at the Stars. And as it was an 80s triple play of people I'd seen live on stage in the last week, we started off with Kraftwerk, Computer Love. This is 8 Radio, home of classic gems, forgotten favourites and the best new music out there. And here is a good one. They'll be playing the Olympia on Wednesday. This one coming. It's a sold out gig. They're all the way from Bray and they are Florence Road, Flo Row as the kids call them. And this is Hanging Out to Dry.

a 1995 classic from Sleeper, In Betweener, and also The Wanted Eyes with Hit, which wraps things up for lunch today. Time left for a palate cleanser and not much else, other than to tell you this. The afternoon stretches ahead with 2 hours of Indie's greatest hits, handpicked by our benign dictator, Simon Marr. And I think Simon himself might be in at 4 o'clock to drive your ears home safely. I'm Jenny Ridyard. It has been great to be back on air with you. I'll be here again, God willing, next week for Friday's lunch. Take great care of yourself and each other. Have a fabulous weekend. Enjoy the incoming warmer weather. And now a refreshing palate cleanser. Death Cab for Cutie. They have a new record out in 2 weeks' time. And this is a single from it called Punching the Flowers.

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0: 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Just there we had Bandages by Hot Hot Heat, a track that's always a blast. My name is Rick Justice. I'm clearly a robot, and I'm here until 4 with 2 hours of Indie's greatest hits. Thanks to Jenny for being amazing on the Indie Lunch. Coming up next, we've got House of Jealous Lovers by The Rapture, a tune that's sure to get you moving. And don't go anywhere, because there's a little something from Black Grape lined up later. Whether you're dancing around to your living room or just relaxing with a good book, we're glad to have you with us this afternoon. Thanks for being part of our musical journey. Let's dive into the next track.
1: The coffee.
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1: Please don't get me wrong, see I forgive you in a song we'll call The Likely Lands. But if it's left to you, I know exactly what you do with all the dreams.

That was What Became of the Likely Lads by the Libertines, a tune that always brings a bit of nostalgia. It's great to have you with us on 8Radio.com, where we're all about playing the music we like. Coming up next, we've got a classic from Jane's Addiction. Jane Says is on the way, and it's one of those tracks that never gets old. Whether you're tuning in from home, work, or on the go, I hope you're having a fantastic day. Let's keep the good vibes going with more of the music we love.

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0: 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It's always a treat to hear those classic sounds, isn't it? Coming up next, we've got Block Party with Hunting for Witches, a track that never fails to get the energy up. And stick around, because later we'll have something special from the Manic Street Preachers. Whether you're chilling at home or on the move, I'm glad you're spending your time with us. Let's keep the good vibes going with more great music.
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that was This Is Not a Test by She and Him. A lovely tune, I'm sure you will agree. I hope you enjoyed it as much as I did. We're heading for 3 o'clock, and in a few minutes, a deep-voiced man will thank our landlords in Wheelands. Up next, we've got a classic for you. It's Under the Bridge by the Red Hot Chili Peppers. I'm Rick Justice. 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

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These are Indie's Greatest Hits, and I'm your very best robot buddy, Rick Justice. Up next, we've got a tune from Ben Folds 5, Jackson Cannery. 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

You just heard Whiter Shade of Pale by Procol Harum. It's a timeless tune that still resonates, even with its 60-year-old release. It's one of those songs that takes you on a journey, isn't it? Up next on Indie's Greatest Hits, I've got Disillusion by Badly Drawn Boy lined up for you. This track is a real gem, showcasing the unique sound and thoughtful lyrics that make Badly Drawn Boy stand out. So whether you're driving, relaxing at home, or just taking a break, I hope you enjoy this next one. 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

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That was Shoplifters of the World by The Smiths, a classic that never gets old. Coming up next, we've got Squares by The Beta Band. It's one of those tracks that just wraps around you and takes you on a journey. And don't go anywhere, because later we'll have a tune from the Boo Radleys that you won't want to miss. Whether you're relaxing at home or on the move, we're glad to have you with us. Let's keep this musical journey going with

That was Pink Frost by The Chills, a track that's just as fresh today as it was when it first hit the airwaves. I hope you enjoyed that little dive into some indie goodness. That's it from my robotic self for today, but fear not, I'll be back soon. To play us out, we've got something special lined up for you. It's Pride by The Blades. 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Here's Pride by The Blades, Justice Out.

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1: Performing live at Whelan's of Wexford Street. Fiona O'Connell plays upstairs on Friday, May 8th, while Sambrosa All-Stars perform the Buena Vista on Friday the 8th and Saturday the 9th of May. The Road to the Great Escape is in the main venue on the 11th and 12th of May, and Alana Jackson plays upstairs on May the 11th. 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Roisin is in the main room on Saturday, May 16th, while Kenneth Paul Griffin plays Little Whelan's the same night. And don't forget Whelan's Silent Disco every Monday to Thursday night, and the Whelan's Indie Club with Silent Disco and Karaoke every Thursday to Saturday. 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

The All-American Half Pound. Two pure beef patties, lettuce, tomato. 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
1: Performing live at Whelan's of Wexford Street. Fiona O'Connell plays upstairs on Friday, May 8th, while Sambrosa All-Stars perform the Buena Vista on Friday the 8th and Saturday the 9th of May. The Road to the Great Escape is in the main venue on the 11th and 12th of May, and Alana Jackson plays upstairs on May the 11th. 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Roshino is in the main room on Saturday, May 16th, while Kenneth Paul Griffin plays Little Whelan's the same night. And don't forget Whelan's Silent Disco every Monday to Thursday night, and the Whelan's Indie Club with Silent Disco and Karaoke every Thursday to Saturday. 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

0: Elvis Costello and the Imposters with Charlie Sexton. Farewell, live at Ivy Gardens, July 5th. 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

From London's Mirroring the Junkyard, that was New Muscles, which is single number 3 and the title track from their forthcoming debut album, called obviously New Muscles, which is coming out on the 3rd of July. The video for that song features two of the cast members, two of the band members who learned Muay Thai, especially for the video, engaging in what they say was actually a real Muay Thai fight. So definitely go check that out. And you can see them live as well when they come to Dublin on the 22nd of September for a show in the Grand Social in Dublin. Let me see. 2025 was the last record we had from Blondshell. The excellent If You Asked for a Picture is almost a year old now, and it seems to be a new album on the way, if this new single is anything to go by. Here it is. Have a listen. It's great. This is Blondshell and Heart Has to Work So Hard.

been 10 years since Teens of Denial, the breakthrough album from Car Seat Headrest, came out, and they have gone back and reimagined the record as a concept, as sort of a more of a concept album. That track is called Joe Drives Again, and features, well, the whole album has been re-recorded to work more around the narrative of this character called Joe, and who is based upon Daniel Johnston, or a homage to Daniel Johnston. Anyway, looking forward to hearing the whole reimagining of that record. But that was the new single, and a new track as well. So Joe Drives Again there from Car Seat Headrest here on Strange Brew on 8radio.com. Let's see what's next. Oh, these guys are class. They're all the way from Adelaide in Australia. They are called Swap Meet, and they've just released the third single from their album Mount Zero, which is coming out on the 17th of July. Let's have a listen to it. This

0: club nights at Whelan's of Wexford Street. Kick off your week upstairs with the Silent Disco, Monday to Thursday nights. 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

next level stuff there from Morgana. That is the brand new single called Fix Your Heart for Free. I have seen Morgana doing that show live twice now, once on the Russian Dove and once down at Common Threads in Ballyvaughan, and the live show is absolutely spectacular. So if you get a chance to see Morgana, definitely do. It's and it's just getting better and better and better all the time, as that new single can easily attest to. 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I'm Googie. Oh, sorry, before that that was your new favourite band from Brooklyn, Two Man Giant Squid, and Three Hits. Check them out, they're excellent. This is Strange Brew on 8radio.com, and Aldous Harding's new album Train on the Island is out now, and you can see her live in Vicar Street on the 5th of June. And while you're waiting for that, have a listen to this track taken from that album. This is called Coats.

That is the new single from Belfast, Dark Tropics. There it is, called It All Leads Back to You. And don't miss your chance to see Dark Tropics live on the 28th of May in Collins and Cork, 4th of June in the Roisin Dove in Galway, and the 12th of June in Whelan's in Dublin. Yeah, really looking forward to those shows. Let me see, a couple of weeks ago I was over at Focus Wales and I finally got to see A Modern Woman for the first time. Their debut album Johnny's Dream World is out now, and you should have a listen to it because it's great. And this track is amazing, so stick with it. Excuse me. This is Modern Woman and Killing a Dog.

The one and only Arabs dropped there with their new single "You You You." Can you believe they're celebrating 30 years in the business? And they will be celebrating that with a brand new album called "Half Told Tales," which is coming out on the 4th of September. the 4th of September. That is actually, that would make it their third album since they returned from their 16 year hiatus back in 2021 with the excellent "As Days Get Dark." They are doing one Irish stage in celebration of this, and you can see them in Whelan's on the 12th of October. I believe tickets for that are on sale now. Yeah, amazing. 30 years of Arab Strap. What an accomplishment. Incredible band. Let me see what I have next. Speaking of incredible things, can't get enough of Tell Your Mother I Saved Your Life, the album from Cork's Rewery. And yeah, it's absolutely fantastic. You should go listen to it all the time. I'm going to play this one from it. This is Wonderland.

It was Rory there with Wonderland, taken from the excellent Tell Your Mother I Saved Your Life. Go listen to it. It's a great record. No sign of any live dates yet, but as soon as we have them, you will be the first to know. That's about all I have time for here in Strange Brew. Thank you for joining me. You can find us at strangebrew.ie and at Strange Brew Galway or at Strange Brew IRL on socials. Thank you for your messages. Keep them coming in. It's always a pleasure to hear from you. And I'm going to leave you with this. Best Boys Get Down Services have a new album coming out. It's called Massive Champion. It's out on the 14th of August. And they have also announced a fairly big tour, including a stop at Vicar Street on the 2nd of December. If you haven't seen Get Down Services live, I can't say this enough. They're definitely one of the best bands you're ever going to see live, and you should definitely go see them. The new album, as I said, is called Massive Champion, out on the 14th of the 8th, which is August. And here is their new single. Here is Get Down Services with I Can't Die Like That. Have a lovely weekend.

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